0: of Antwerp.
1: Studio Antwerpen.
2: Fellas, I'm ready to get up and do my thing.
3: Go ahead.
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3: Go ahead.
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3: Yeah.
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This great, this is great, balls of fire.

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The roaring of the waves when you're surfing in June, July, and August play a symbol.